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Rock 103 at Chad Tyson on X. Shout out to Dan. Hit me up over there tonight. I heard me talking about Motley Crue not wanting to do albums anymore earlier on the show. It's like, hey, can you play Home Sweet Home? I got you right now, man. Thanks for rocking your weekend with us tonight.

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Chad Tyson back at a things here on a Saturday night everywhere on iHeartRadio. Rob hit me up for some Radiohead, so we'll rock this one right now. 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
6: 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Chad Tyson, thanks for hanging out, rocking your weekend with us tonight. Back into things with some Harvey Danger right now. Love this tune. Crank it up.

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1: Three, Columbus's rock station. Chad Tyson, so Green Day, their new movie is out this weekend, Nimrods. And they actually played an after party after the premiere earlier this week at American Legion Post 43 in the basement. 16-song set. There's clips over on Instagram. They say, we've always dreamed of making a Green Day movie, and now that dream is finally a reality. Nimrods out this weekend at Green Day. Up after Bryan Adams.

Columbus's Rock Station, Rock 103. Chad Tyson, Chili Peppers rocking a Saturday night. A couple requests then for Goo Goo Dolls. So one from them on the way after Twisted Sister. I wanna rock.

Rock 103, Columbus's rock station. Chad Tyson, Motley Crue. We're back to the Shut Up Rock for your weekend here on the air and everyone on iHeartRadio. I got some requests out for Foo Fighters. Rolling Stones, too, so we'll get to that this hour. Nirvana now. Unplugged cover of Bowie's The Man Who Sold the World. Rocking a Saturday night.

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6: New three, Chad Tyson. That is pretty much going to wrap things up for the show tonight. Thanks for hanging out, spending some of your Saturday night with us. Enjoy the rest of the weekend and keep it here for the soundtrack. Rolls on right now, Pearl Jam, and I'll talk to you back here Monday evening.

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1: France might have just come up with the greatest law ever, and I'm hoping that it comes to America. Hey, it's battle. They're cracking down on unwanted telemarketing calls, and according to this report, the fines could get insanely expensive for people and companies that keep doing it. 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
1: Hanging out with you Sunday morning. It is battle. So recently, Shake Shack was in the news because a lady was like, oh, I clicked on the no tip button and all of a sudden I got an upcharge in certain items. Well, Shake Shack has responded. We'll tell you about that next.

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1: Hanging out with you Sunday morning. It's Battle. 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
1: 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Question of the day. Ken, what's the first thing you're doing when the kids go back to school?
2: Man, right when my kids go back to school, I'm probably going to take a nap. Ooh. I mean, I work all the time. And so, it's either school or work or And I've never had a day where I've just slept in.
1: Yeah.
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1: Look at you. I don't even know what sleeping in is anymore. But I dig it. Question of the day. What's the first thing you're doing when the kids go back to school? 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

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Craigslist Price is Right is back Monday morning with The Woody Show. 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
11: 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Rocking out with you Sunday morning. It's Battle. Got some 311 and REM on the way after Pearl Jam.

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1: Hanging out with you Sunday morning. 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
1: Hey, good afternoon. It's Pat Lynch reporting for duty in our usual Sunday get-together. Glad you could make it. 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

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The Motley Crue, Return of the Carnival of Sins tour, did a couple stops in Florida, in West Palm, in Tampa. 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

103. I'm Pat Lynch. 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

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Hey, regardless of if you're off kicking it today, enjoying the weekend, you're working this weekend, we're stoked to be throwing the tunes your way to serve as the soundtrack. 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

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Coming up this Monday morning after 6, the Woody Show will make your life look a whole lot better with Redneck News. 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
1: Anybody else have the visuals from that music video from Warrant Cherry Pie just permanently burned into your memory bank? How could you not if you were a viewer of MTV during the time that that song was current? A video like that would not get made these days. I know we got some really kind of, sexually suggestive stuff that shows up in a lot of videos, but the way they approached it in that particular one, yeah, that was that was peak MTV back in the day.
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